Blue 100.7 Hot These Dreams. Ahora Lenny Kravitz, I Belong to You, en Blue 100.7.

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0: No importa el momento, no importa el lugar, siempre hay buenas canciones de todos los tiempos en Blue 100.7.
1: I've heard people say that too much of anything is not good for you, baby. But I don't know about that. There's many times that we've loved and we've shared love and made love. It doesn't seem to me like it's enough.

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A hustle here and a hustle there. New York City is the place where they said, hey babe, take a walk on the wild

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They said, hey,

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Then I guess she had to crash. Valium would have helped that patch. I said, hey babe, take a walk on the wild side. I said, hey honey, take a walk on the wild side. And the colored girls say,